present. I don't know when it's gonna be a very interesting time.

fell in eternal love right from the beginning. 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In that fateful night, I thought to myself, I'll do everything I can, save up every dime, and one day I'll return.

round, like a circle in a spiral, like a wheel within a wheel, never

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And the world is like an apple whirling silently in space, like the circles that you find in the windmills of your mind. Keys that jingle in your pocket, words that jangle in your head. Why did summer go so quickly?

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We've known each other since we were 9 or 10. Together we've climbed hills and trees.

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And I think to myself, why now? Why me? Why?